0: Hi, this is Alice Cooper.
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0: Welcome back to Alice's Attic. You know, sometimes I think about how lucky you are to listen from the safety of your couch while I'm up here risking my life in this attic to give you quality radio. You're welcome. This is the most dangerous place on earth. So, Movie Music Madness is coming up this hour featuring a track from a solo Beatle, then Tales from the Attic about the first time I met another Beatle, and we'll finish off with You Gotta Love the 80s featuring a song with one of the worst music videos of all time. Even the artist who made it agreed. But now, let's hear this.
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Movie Music Madness with Alice is minutes away. 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It's Alice's Attic with Alice Cooper.

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0: 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The attic is open. Alice's Attic on Eagle 98.1. 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
0: This is Tales from the Attic.
2: Well, I was always a huge Beatles fan. Who wasn't? Meeting John Lennon for the first time was a milestone in my career. 1972, Elected was getting attention. I had put the single out as a joke political campaign, and I was at a record company in New York when John Lennon also happened to be in the building. Apparently, he'd been at the offices making people listen to my single, telling them, "You've got to hear this record." So we passed each other in the hallway, and John, what can you say? You're the greatest. He says, "I love the record. I love it." And then he got to the door and he goes, "Paul would have done it better." And I went, "Well, yeah." Later on, he became a Hollywood vampire and we did a lot of drinking together. But I always loved the fact that he said that was his favorite record. Well, if you also met John Lennon, tell me your stories at alice@aliceisattic.com. You gotta love the 80s is up right after this, so stay right there.
0: Alice will be right back.
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4: 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Don't expect is for your very own late night pal to be a member of the Rock and Roll Hall of Fame. But then again, this ain't your average rock and roll rodeo. Confide in him now, and you shall be rewarded. It's Alice's Attic with Alice Cooper.
5: It's the top of the hour versus the bottom of the inning. But either way, Alice Cooper's at bat. You know me as your favorite radio host and rock star. I hope at least, but I'm also quite a jock. Yes, outside of golf. When I was in Detroit when I was a kid, all we did was baseball. Baseball was the thing. That was our full-time job. All right, I've got some rock and roll this hour, so if you behave, I might spin one of your favorite British singers, and you gotta love the 80s, so let's not waste another minute, but we should waste a couple more seconds. I've gotta bring you up to something, if you haven't seen it, and you're a baseball fan, you've got to watch Banana Baseball. It is so much fun to watch. And they do a Harlem Globetrotters type of baseball thing that is so entertaining that I can't wait to see it. It's so good. And they're all great players. It's certainly a break from standard baseball because it's a show. And it's a great show. All right. We wasted that minute.
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0: 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Alice's Attic with Alice Cooper.
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0: 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Alice's Attic on Eagle 98.1. 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
2: 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I mean, how many bands have dancers dressed as decaying teeth? And I chased them around with a giant toothbrush and brush them. We did it on the Smothers Brothers show, and the doctor in Unfinished Suite who was drilling my teeth was none other than the amazing Randy, one of the greatest magicians of all time. So now you can have your own toothy nightmare. 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
6: Thank you for tuning in to Alice's Attic. You know, I joke around a lot on the air, but I do appreciate so many of you listening and writing into me, even when you write mean things. Apparently, some of you didn't listen when your mom said, if you don't have anything nice to say, don't say anything at all. My mom never said that. She says, call it as it lays. Okay, enough of Alice Cooper rambling on. It's time for me to press play and for you to turn it up.
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0: 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Alice's Attic with Alice Cooper.
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Now it's more rock. It's Alice's Attic with Alice Cooper.

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1: Time to learn something useless. Here we go. The Hawaiian alphabet has only 13 letters, but they're working on 14 and 15. Cows have regional accents in how they moo, and there is a field of science that studies this. Penguins will propose to each other by giving each other pebbles. Some of them give Captain Crunch, and some of them give Tricks. The moon is moving away from the Earth at the same rate that your fingernails grow, 4 centimeters per year. The word Pennsylvania is misspelled on the Liberty Bell. Fred? Yeah, never mind. And finally, according to an auto insurance company, Boston has the worst drivers out of the nation's 200 largest cities. I would also put Nashville in there. And Kansas City has the best drivers. Well, I am going to take a quick break, but I'll be right back with rock trivia. So stay put.
0: What? You think radio this brilliant is free? We'll be back with more amazing Alice Cooper after the break.
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1: Which singer did the Doors try to track down in 1971 to replace Jim Morrison after he passed? Paul Rogers.

After Jim died, the remaining members heard his voice and believed he could work as the new singer. They tried to contact Paul, but at that point, he was living so far off the grid in the English countryside that the Doors couldn't find him. They eventually gave up the search and the Doors folded. Paul later said, "I had no idea at the time. I only found out when Robbie Krieger told me. I was rather flattered. I have to say, if the Doors had reached Paul in 1971, then Bad Company wouldn't have ever existed." Is that bad or good? So, here's Bad Company with Rock and Roll Fantasy.

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Alice's Attic with Alice Cooper.

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1: It's Alice Cooper here to keep you mildly entertained. I just ramble into this microphone and you sit there smiling and drooling on yourself. Well, this hour I'll be hitting you with an attic classic that was originally written in 1927 by a blind street preacher from Texas. Then I'll take a listener email and finally some rock trivia on an album that Tom Petty said was his favorite thing he ever made. But now let's get straight to the music. Or you could get crooked to the music.
0: Alice.

ready for more Attic Classics in a few on Alice's Attic with Alice Cooper. And let's do more rock right now. It's Alice's Attic with Alice Cooper.

0: Alice's Attic with Alice Cooper presents another Attic Classic.
1: The original version of Motherless Child that Eric Clapton later covered was recorded in 1927 in Dallas by a man named Blind Willie Johnson. He sat down with an acoustic guitar and recorded a gospel blues song about what it means to grow up without a mother. And he played slide guitar using a pocket knife. 47 years later, in 1974, Eric Clapton had been in the grip of a heroin addiction. He had essentially withdrawn from music entirely after a period of intense creative output, Yardbirds, Cream, Blind Faith, Derek and the Dominoes. But he sobered up and was ready to get back to music. The resulting album was 461 Ocean Boulevard, and the opening track was Blind Willie Johnson's Motherless Children. So, let's hear it.

0: Alice Cooper is coming up next. Alice's Attic with Alice Cooper.
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1: Hey, Alice, I didn't realize you were such a fan of the blues. How did you discover that music? Was it something your father listened to? Thanks. Larry, rock and roll was developed out of the blues in the early days. Gospel put a backbeat to it, and the blues was a progression that all rock and roll did was sped it up and gave it more attitude. You went through all the blues guys. I can't think of any rock band that didn't start with some sort of blues, because that's the basis of what we do. Especially when you think of the architect of modern rock, Chuck Berry, and the Beatles and the Rolling Stones and the Yardbirds and the Who and the Animals and the Kinks all started as blues bands. And so did we. Everybody had to learn the blues first. That's how I learned how to play harp, just doing that. And then it progresses into what we now know is rock. I mean, Led Zeppelin was almost all early blues songs. Drop me a line at alice@alicesattic.com. I'll be back with more rock trivia after this. If I were a blues guy, my name would be Blind Lemon Pledge.
0: Your teller of Detroit stories, Alice Cooper, will return after these messages.
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0: 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It's Rock Trivia on Alice's Attic with Alice Cooper.
1: Which album did Tom Petty say was the greatest album he ever made? Wildflowers. He said in an interview, it was made at the top of my game as far as craft and inspiration colliding at the same moment. The album was produced by Rick Rubin. At one point, Dave Grohl sat in on the drums for a TV performance while Nirvana had ended and he was doing session work. Petty offered him the full-time Heartbreakers drum job, but Grohl declined so he could form the Foo Fighters. So here's something from Wildflowers. You ready?

0: And that concludes another magical and memorable edition of Alice's Attic. Maybe you'll hear from Alice during the week, or maybe you'll just have to wait in quiet desperation for Alice to deem you worthy of his attention again next weekend. Alice's Attic with Alice Cooper.
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Wait a minute. 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

0: Just as a general rule of thumb, summer's on, so clothes off. 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

0: Looks Maxing influencer.
1: Uh-huh. How's his pie?
0: Right? He was kicked off of a flight. He had got a cosmetic surgery in Thailand. And right, by the way, this guy has done everything. Mm. Bone smashing, which we talked about.
2: Yeah, with the hammer and stuff.
0: To peptides, to plastic surgery. He's done all of it. Mm-hmm. That's his thing online. Mm-hmm. He just goes and he does all these things. These looks maxing things. That's difficult to say.
3: Looks maxing. It is.
0: So the crew members on the flight said he looked visibly swollen, drowsy, unwell, and didn't feel he was fit to fly.
3: Okay.
0: So they said, hey, man, you can't be on board. He's like, no, I have medical clearance. Well, they're like, we're not comfortable with it, which you can understand.
3: Sure.
0: That would be a liability.
3: Yeah, 30,000 feet here dealing with him.
0: If you get on board, anybody who doesn't look fit to fly, mm-hmm. whether you're intoxicated or otherwise, they're going to say,
1: too risky.
0: And that's their right as the airline.
3: Yeah.
0: Well, things escalate. He gets into a screaming match. He's swearing at him and everything else. And it's all on camera, of course. But you can't let somebody fly like that.
3: Well, not what you're assuming. No. You have to assume responsibility for them.
0: But he's a big deal influencer.
1: Okay.
0: Yeah. Dude, and younger people are throwing these parties. They're starting to treat cosmetic surgery, thanks to people like Greg, for glorifying it.
1: I would love to do like a Botox party.
3: Yeah, those have been around.
0: They're throwing parties to celebrate rhinoplasty and boob jobs and things like that. Like a baby shower,
3: after you get your boob job?
4: Like a big reveal. Yeah. A boobie shower?
0: So instead of staying quiet about it, most people used to be for the longest time. They're posting the whole process on social media and then celebrating afterwards, friends and decorations and all kinds of stuff.
1: Support.
0: Like, new knows who dis parties.
4: Okay.
0: Like you said, reveal.
3: Yeah.
0: Party.
2: Last year, like super transparent about everything has been the hot trend.
3: Yeah. All the celebrity, especially females, put a picture of their face and show what they've done, which I really respect. I'm sick of them pretending like they just woke up that way.
0: You know,
3: but the party?
0: You know, it sucks. You're Rosie O'Donnell. You got something done, and you still look hideous.
3: It's a facelift, yeah.
1: You're still gross. I looked at the before after. Yeah. What am I looking at?
3: Which one's which?
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14: We are seeing some moderate slowdowns on I-12 that are going to begin right in the area of Range across the Amead River Bridge, and a little more slowing up ahead around the Millerville area, but really it's only adding a few minutes to your drive time. No big accidents or breakdowns on the I-10 side, which continues to move nicely into and out of the Baton Rouge area. And if you see traffic problems, dial #250, keyword Baton Rouge traffic. I'm Ray Romero.
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16: Louisiana Radio Network, I'm John Burns. You've likely heard Louisiana has a new congressional map. And after the Senate gave its final legislative approval, the Public Affairs Research Council issued new commentary on that map that Governor Landry quickly signed into law. Research Director Melinda DeLotte says the new map essentially undoes the work of the legislature in 2024.
17: They've gone back to a 6th district that looks similar to the one that had previously been held by Garrett Graves, who chose not to run when they redrew the map in 2024.
16: It's the 1st of June, which also means it's the first day of hurricane season. Case Kieschnick reports.
18: LSU Health climatologist Barry Kime says this year's season is projected to be below normal due to El Nino conditions. Current forecasts project 8 to 14 named storms and 3 to 6 hurricanes. But Kime says not to underestimate those predictions.
19: All it takes is one to ruin your whole year. So in Louisiana, we always have to be prepared.
18: He says the start of the season is a great reminder to test hurricane preparedness equipment and make plans.
19: Just get everybody on the same page where you really don't even have to think about it when something gets into the Gulf and you have to pull the trigger on a major decision.

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1: Registration for a new round of fortified roof grants opens this morning at 8. 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
6: 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Engines pumping and thumping in time. 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
0: Woody, Greg, Menace, Gina Grad.
2: Hello.
0: And every dad has a specialty. Some dominate the grill. I'm pretty good at the grill. Yeah.
3: You are.
0: Some dominate the lawn. 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
0: Goodies from Goodwood Hardware, Hawk Soap, and Chris's Specialty Foods.
3: Great.
0: Right. 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We've got some more Woody Show next. Hang on.

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6: If you're coming in on I-12, we're going to clock that at 25 minutes from Jubin to the 10-12 split. It has gotten noticeably heavier here of late. Meantime, if you're traveling westbound I-10, Prairieville to Highland, just 5 minutes there, and 12 ahead of that if you're traveling from Highland on up to the bridge. Looks to be on the quiet side for the moment into and out of the Baton Rouge area. I'm Ray Romero.
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1: Yeah.
0: 877-44-WOODY if you're calling in. Text it in with whatever you got. That's a way to do it. That's a thing.
2: It's easy.
0: Check it in. 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Anything, anyone you'd like to have us mention when we get to your check-in? 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

0: camera. You're not getting away. Very few people, I would think, get away with stuff now. But
1: anything.
2: I did not know that Walmart had a jewelry section.
3: Oh, yes.
1: Oh, yeah.
0: Really?
1: Is it near, like,
0: depressing?
2: Depressing.
1: You got to watch Teen Mom. Yeah. That's where they get the engagement rings,
2: really?
1: Right?
2: I didn't know that.
3: You get guns and knives, all kinds of stuff.
2: I figured guns and knives, but not jewelry.
0: Sammy, have you had a conversation with Steamboat Willie about what kind of ring you're going to demand when you guys get engaged?
1: No.
3: Yeah.
1: Really? No. What cut do you want? Yeah.
2: Like, did you demand it's not from Walmart?
1: No. Yeah.
0: Well, my one buddy, he was told very specifically, do not ask me to marry you with anything short of this. And she laid it out for him.
1: Whoa.
0: Had to be at least one carat, had to be a princess cut, had to be this kind of setting.
1: Mm-hmm. I don't get it.
3: Well, you don't want to be embarrassed when you walk around.
0: And then she just laid it out to him, and that's how it was going to be. And guess what she got? Exactly what she ordered.
1: Oh, I mean, good for her. She does have to wear it, so I get that. Yeah. But I think demanding the size is strange.
4: Yeah, because that's demanding an amount of value.
1: Like, you can know the style that you like. I think that's fair, but...
0: Yeah? Which would be what?
1: What I like?
0: Yeah.
2: Do you have a preference?
1: I like round.
4: Round's classic.
0: Round. Yeah. What kind of setting? Where it's just like kind of by itself, or does it have
4: bezeled
0: stuff around either side of the round diamond?
1: I do like some sort of design on the band, like not plain. It doesn't have to be like diamonds all the way around or anything, but like something.
4: Okay.
1: Yeah.
0: Are you sending him the text?
4: I mean,
0: is there a reason why we're asking? I don't know.
2: Like, if I was a woman, I would want the ring that has the diamonds all the way around. I think those are so cool.
1: Like the cushion cut, you mean?
2: Like a channel set, like with the ring, diamonds
4: on the actual ring.
2: All the way around.
1: Yeah. Oh, on the actual ring.
2: That's cool.
3: Bling, bling.
0: Yeah.
1: By
0: the way, just to be clear, we have not spoken to him at all.
1: I didn't think that you did.
0: I don't want her to like artificially get her hopes up, although she probably already knows.
4: Yeah, we are not telling Steamboat Willie that you want a round cut with
2: some sort of design.
1: Right.
0: Now, the band itself, are we talking about like yellow gold?
4: Yeah, I was just going to ask.
0: White gold,
4: rose gold,
1: just
0: platinum.
1: Like silver in color, not like a demand of
4: white gold.
1: Okay,
3: And it has to be Tiffany. It's, free cleaning.
1: Right. If it doesn't come in a blue box, don't even.
0: Don't want it.
4: I'm sure Walmart has blue boxes.
2: I had no idea they sold jewelry at Walmart.
4: I did not care about my ring. I was like, we're putting money into
2: it. You don't even wear it.
4: I know. I always leave it on the air fryer. Oh. But we don't. I mean, we were putting money into the wedding and into a house. And I was like, we're going to stop down and put away money for jewelry. Are you crazy?
1: But that's theoretically what you're going to continue wearing. You're not wearing it right now. But did you know what you wanted? Like, even at least style?
4: I mean, I look just for fun. And I mean, I found his ring and my ring on Etsy. I did not care. I did not want an expensive
2: Jewelry. So he proposed without a ring?
4: No, he proposed with a ring my mom gave him.
2: Oh, okay.
4: A really beautiful like heirloom ring, but I'm too afraid to wear that.
2: Yeah.
0: So she just leaves it on the air fryer.
4: No, that one's put away, but the one, my daily one, like when I wash dishes and stuff, I take it off and put it on the air fryer.
1: Oh, just the band, you mean?
4: Both.
1: Oh, okay.
0: So I did read something because there was a question. It was like one of these ask a lawyer things. Mm-hmm. Mm-hmm. And the question was, are you required by law? Like, can you get in trouble if you don't stop for the receipt checkers at Walmart, Costco? And the answer is no. You don't have to show them anything.
4: You can just blow right past
0: them. Yeah. They can't call the cops on you. They can call the cops. But like, if you have the receipt, the receipt. But like, they are not allowed to, because that would be like false imprisonment.
3: Yeah.
4: Interesting.
3: Sometimes like the line is big at Walmart of them checking receipts. I just keep on walking.
0: Yeah.
3: They don't stop me.
4: You walk through, you walk in between the two rows.
3: Yeah. I'm just like, I'm not waiting.
0: Yeah.
4: Somebody asked, do we have Sammy's ring size since she gained a bunch of weight?
0: Yeah,
3: Sammy's made them. Yeah, I need a retractable one.
0: Yeah, she got those fat fingers now.
4: Sausage fingers.
0: You gotta get those ones that are made of like rubber.
4: Yeah.
2: Or
0: the people that work out a lot use.
1: Yeah,
4: the silicone.
0: Athletes and stuff, so they don't have to cut them off.
1: The pregnant girls.
2: Wear it around your neck.
0: What is show next? Hang on.
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16: The biggest accident we're looking at for the time being is in Denham Springs. This is on 4-H Club Road and Nickens Boulevard. Right now, they do have the road blocked in both directions for vehicle recovery. So you're going to lose some time there, not get through for the moment. Now, hopefully, this is not going to last long. Expected to reopen in the next few minutes. Meantime, if you're coming in on I-12, expect to find heavy slowing primarily from Jubin on up to the O'Neill area. I'm Ray Romero.
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18: Sun and clouds mix today with very warm temperatures. Expect highs in the low 90s with heat index values around 100. There will be a few cooling showers and storms around this afternoon. Tonight, it stays muggy as lows dip into the 70s. A few showers possible. Tuesday, skies will be partly cloudy. Some scattered storms developing during the afternoon. Highs in the lower 90s. A front may bring slightly drier conditions to parts of the capital region Wednesday, but it does remain warm. I'm meteorologist Dave Baker with your Storm Station forecast, WBRZ Channel 2.
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0: 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Mm-hmm. And he still breaks Michelle's rules that she's got about those unauthorized double shots, right?
1: Oh, yeah.
0: That is a Backstage Pass. 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
19: We're still looking at an accident in Denham Springs. This has been the biggest crash of the morning, at least so far, on 4-H Club Road and Nickens Boulevard. We're still seeing some pretty good backups both directions there. I-12 drive time at 24 minutes from Jubin to the split, and on eastbound I-10 from LA 415 across the bridge out to Highland. Look for a 14-minute drive there. I'm Ray Romero.
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14: Louisiana Radio Network, I'm John Burns. Today's the last day of the 2026 legislative session. Here's Andrew Greenstein.
20: Time for fun has now begun. Let's all play Beat the Clock.
21: Lawmakers will certainly be playing Beat the Clock, passing what they can before 6 p.m. Barry Irwin, the chief policy officer of Leaders for a Better Louisiana, says the Supreme Court's ruling on the state's congressional map was a major game changer.
22: The redistricting thing was like dropping a bomb towards the end of the session.
21: But lawmakers did pass many of their priorities, but left others on the table, including changes to the TOPS program. Irwin says they passed resolutions, though, to study it further.
22: I think that we're going to see some of those issues coming up again probably next year.
21: I'm Andrew Greenstein.
14: The start of June in Louisiana doesn't just mean the beginning of summer. It's also the start of hurricane season. LSU health climatologist Barry Kime says this year's season has been forecasted to be below average, with a predicted total of 8 to 14 named storms thanks to El Nino conditions.
23: That basically creates enough wind shear to keep a hurricane season from really blossoming.
14: Registration for a new round of fortified roof grants opens today in Louisiana. This round of funding will be for 3,000 roofs. And Insurance Commissioner Tim Temple says history has shown that the number of people registering for the lottery will exceed that number several times over.
24: We had over 10,000 people apply for the last 1,000 grants we did. So we know the demand is strong for this product.
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0: 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It's coming up for you next. Hang on.

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6: Our drive time on I-10 from Prairieville to Highland, just 5 minutes. 13 ahead of that on to the bridge. LA-1 in 9 minutes. Add us to the I-10 on-ramp. We are still seeing some I-12 backups. It's 19 minutes there from Jubin to the 10-12 split. Along the way, we still have our crash near Millerville, but it's on the right shoulder. No lanes of traffic blocked at that location. I'm Ray Romero.
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1: Hey, yeah.
0: Woody, Greg, Menace, Gina Grad.
2: Hello.
0: And every dad has a specialty. Some dominate the grill. I'm pretty good at the grill. Yeah.
1: You are.
0: Some dominate the lawn. I've never even owned a lawnmower. Upload a photo of your rad dad, and you got a chance to win a Weber Traveler grill.
1: Ooh.
0: Goodies from Goodwood Hardware, Hawk Soap, and Chris's Specialty Foods.
1: Great. Right.
0: Thanks to Citizens Bank and Trust. 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
3: Oh, yeah.
0: Right there on our website again, eagle981.com. We've got some more Woody Show next. Hang up.

0: I guess so. Yeah. They're all cosplayed out.
1: Maybe they're trying it for the first time.
2: See, what Menace is saying is that anime fans are dorks and losers who cannot get women.
0: Yeah, but what does that have to do with foot freaking?
2: Those
1: sometimes go take what they can.
2: Those are highly correlated.
0: Oh, you know, it might be a funny idea, Morgan.
1: Oh, yeah.
0: If we set you up on a street corner like little kids have a lemonade stand,
1: yes.
0: it's just your feet. Your feet sitting in one of those big Gatorade things like they have on the sidelines.
2: Yep.
1: And see if anyone buys any lemonade.
0: See if anybody buys it.
1: Let's do it.
3: That's great.
1: That's hilarious.
0: You get to keep whatever you make.
1: Sounds like Andy Milonakis type of skit. I get to keep it? All right, I'm super down.
4: Yeah.
5: But it has to be like...
4: No, you have to give it to everybody else.
5: Outside one of these type of places, though.
1: I could make millions of dollars, Greg.
0: You could.
3: You could. Yeah. We hope
1: then you'll want to cut. So.
0: Yeah, just got to find the right... You got to find the right part of town for that. Or the right... You know how like the Girl Scouts got in trouble because they were setting up selling cookies outside of weed dispensaries?
3: Shop. Yep.
0: Yeah, you just got to find the right spot.
2: Yeah. I think the anime festival is the right spot.
3: Yeah, I think you have to go to the convention. Yeah,
0: they had it figured out. So videos and, you know, their photos. Lines of people. To buy this stuff.
3: Ugh. Is it just like to be ironic or you think they're down?
1: Oh, they're into it.
2: It's a way to say you're being ironic, but really be
3: into it.
0: They sold all the stuff they had to sell. They sold all the juice. Although it's like, couldn't you just get like a couple more extra things of powdered Kool-Aid and a garden hose and just made more?
3: Yeah, exactly. Somebody go make a run.
0: Now, the anime convention people would like to make it very clear this whole foot juice thing was not officially part of the convention. They say it was an unofficial outdoor side event where vendors and cosplayers could set up their own stuff.
3: Yeah, in case anybody gets sick from toe jam.
5: Hey, man. Mm-hmm.
3: It's not their fault.
1: I think it's a good idea.
5: Yeah, whatever.
0: Yeah.
1: Who cares?
0: Yeah, 877-44-WOODY. 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More Woody shows next. Yeah. Oh, she's going right to the mouth.
4: Full mouth.
3: Oh, yeah. Mm.
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5: We still have a few minutes worth of backup on I-12. We're going to clock drive time from Juban to the split at 18 minutes. Now, we do have our crash at Millerville. It's been there for a while, but it's fully on the right shoulder with no lanes of traffic being blocked there. We do have a crash at Sherwood Forest and Richcroft Avenue that's been on the board there for a while, and both Plaquemine ferry boats are in service. I'm Ray Romero.
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7: Sun and clouds mix today with very warm temperatures. Expect highs in the low 90s with heat index values around 100. There will be a few cooling showers and storms around this afternoon. Tonight, it stays muggy as lows dip into the 70s. A few showers possible. Tuesday, skies will be partly cloudy. Some scattered storms developing during the afternoon. Highs in the lower 90s. A front may bring slightly drier conditions to parts of the capital region Wednesday, but it does remain warm. I'm meteorologist Dave Baker with your Storm Station forecast, WBRZ Channel 2.
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0: 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Anything, anyone you'd like to have us mention when we get to your check-in? 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
3: Morning backups have pretty rapidly dissipated here. 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A couple new crashes, though, including Wooddale in Florida, as well as Seguin and St. George Drive, and the Plaquemine Ferry Boat is in service. And if you see traffic problems, dial #250, keyword Baton Rouge Traffic. 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
6: Louisiana Radio Network, I'm John Burns. You've likely heard Louisiana has a new congressional map. And after the Senate gave its final legislative approval, the Public Affairs Research Council issued new commentary on that map that Governor Landry quickly signed into law. Research Director Melinda DeLotte says the new map essentially undoes the work of the legislature in 2024.
7: They've gone back to a 6th district that looks similar to the one that had previously been held by Garrett Graves, who chose not to run when they redrew the map in 2024.
6: It's the 1st of June, which also means it's the first day of hurricane season. Case Kieschnick reports.
8: LSU Health climatologist Barry Kime says this year's season is projected to be below normal due to El Nino conditions. Current forecasts project 8 to 14 named storms and 3 to 6 hurricanes. But Kime says not to underestimate those predictions.
9: All it takes is one to ruin your whole year. So in Louisiana, we always have to be prepared.
8: He says the start of the season is a great reminder to test hurricane preparedness equipment and make plans.
9: Just get everybody on the same page where you really don't even have to think about it when something gets into the Gulf and you have to pull the trigger on a major decision.
8: I'm Case Kieschnick.
6: Registration for a new round of fortified roof grants opens this morning at 8. Insurance Commissioner Tim Temple.
10: It runs through June 19th, 5 p.m., so people will have over 2 weeks to go and create a profile to have their names thrown in the hat to become a potential grantee.
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11: 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Gina Grad. Yeah. And you can now catch up on everything you missed during Southern Rock with Michelle Southern by checking out. 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
2: Temu was just hit with a $232 million fine after an investigation found that they failed to protect consumers from illegal products like,
1: what?
2: You know, toxic and hazardous toys.
1: Oh,
2: and
1: no.
2: Electronics.
1: Whatever.
3: Get out of here.
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2: Yeah. 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
1: You mean this $4 printer I bought?
2: Hey, thank you.
1: Is it totally legit?
2: And so I've never bought from Temu. I don't know anything about Shein. So last year, Temu was...
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3: Our drive time on westbound I-10 from Highland to the bridge, clocking in at 12 minutes. I-12 at 13 minutes from Juban to the split. And LA-1, a 9-minute ride from Addis to the I-10 interchange. No big problem spots into and out of the area, at least for the moment. And if you see traffic problems, dial #250, keyword Baton Rouge traffic. I'm Ray Romero.
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0: 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It is the Woody Show. My name is Woody. That's Greg Gorey.
1: Hey.
0: We got Menace. Yeah. Gina Grad. Seabass is here. We got Sammy.
2: Hello.
0: Phones are open, 877-44-WOODY. Text us. The code is 22987. And when you send your text, include your name and then what part of town you're in, where you're listening to Eagle 98.1 and the Woody Show this morning. Anything, anyone you'd like to have us mention, text in as a check-in over to 22987. More Woody Shows next.
3: Tina says don't talk.

0: is trim. First of all, trim.
1: And,
0: yeah. So, and I guess it's all over social media.
2: Coconut water.
0: I said, coconut water. Yeah. And then Salia, what is this? What is that thing? Go, coconut water.
3: Oh, yeah. Damn.
0: So get ready, Gina.
3: No.
0: It's coming your way.
4: It's coconut. Like a YouTube kid or
5: hold
4: something.
5: Hold on, I'm trying to hear the song.
3: Oh, no.
0: I'm trying to hop on your face and spark like a motor? This is what my daughter's listening to?
5: Nice. Some of that Morgan will listen to.
0: Oh, you know what? So, yeah, I can see in the video here, she's drinking one of those Alani drinks.
4: Okay, wait, who's
0: which the kids are crazy on those Alani energy drinks now, too.
4: Yeah, they're awesome. Who's the artist again?
3: Trim.
0: Coconut water.
4: Coconut water.
1: At least you can rest assured that your daughter is very easily immune.
3: Yeah.
0: She's a 14-year-old girl.
1: Yes.
0: This is what she's supposed to do, I guess.
3: Have you seen her yet drop to the floor and do the sea lion?
0: I have not. That's the one. Yeah, it's the one that you just told us about.
3: Yep.
0: Yeah, that's the song, right?
3: Yeah, the sea lion.
1: I support that one.
3: Why, Greg?
1: It's silly and fun.
3: But you actually
1: you
3: like the song.
1: You of all people should.
3: I hate it.
1: You should. It's the most whimsical.
3: When a kid gets in front of you is like, oh, what am I doing? go to your room. Please.
1: But they're including you in their silliness. At least they're not like, you know, going in the backyard and huffing.
3: No,
1: you know?
3: They're not including you.
6: Everybody hit it with me, hit the sea lion. Everybody do it with me, hit the sea lion. We about to walk around talking about. Everybody hit the four legs, sea lion.
0: Yeah.
1: That one's good. That one's funny.
3: Good,
1: I like it. Coconut water, stupid.
3: I like
1: coconut
3: water.
1: Hilarious.
0: Coconut water?
3: I like this.
0: Yeah, the song is coconut water.
4: Nice.
0: Okay, but these kids are going Coke Anna, like Coke Anna water.
3: Yeah.
0: Right. And they think it's hilarious. All right. We're going to take a quick break. More Woody Show is next. Hang on.
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12: If you're traveling eastbound I-10 from LA 415 across the bridge to the 110 split, just 4 minutes there. On I-12, it's 11 minutes. Juban to the 1012 and westbound I-10. Highland Bridge, 12 minutes. No big problem spots into and out of the area for the moment. And if you see traffic problems, dial pound 250. Keyword, Baton Rouge traffic. I'm Ray Romero.
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15: Sun and clouds mix today with very warm temperatures. Expect highs in the low 90s with heat index values around 100. There will be a few cooling showers and storms around this afternoon. Tonight, it stays muggy as lows dip into the 70s. A few showers possible. Tuesday, skies will be partly cloudy. Some scattered storms developing during the afternoon. Highs in the lower 90s. A front may bring slightly drier conditions to parts of the capital region Wednesday, but it does remain warm. I'm meteorologist Dave Baker with your Storm Station forecast, WBRZ Channel 2.
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14: If you're traveling eastbound I-10 from LA 415 across the bridge to the 110 split, just 4 minutes there. On I-12, it's 11 minutes. Dubin to the 1012 and westbound I-10. Highland to the bridge, 12 minutes. No big problem spots into and out of the area for the moment. And if you see traffic problems, dial pound 250. Keyword, Baton Rouge traffic. I'm Ray Romero.
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17: Louisiana Radio Network, I'm John Burns. Today's the last day of the 2026 legislative session. Here's Andrew Greenstein.
18: Time for fun and now begun. Let's all play Beat the Clock.
19: Lawmakers will certainly be playing Beat the Clock, passing what they can before 6 p.m. Barry Irwin, the chief policy officer of Leaders for a Better Louisiana, says the Supreme Court's ruling on the state's congressional map was a major game changer.
20: The redistricting thing was like dropping a bomb towards the end of the session.
19: But lawmakers did pass many of their priorities, but left others on the table, including changes to the TOPS program. Irwin says they passed resolutions, though, to study it further.
20: I think that we're going to see some of those issues coming up again probably next year.
19: I'm Andrew Greenstein.
17: The start of June in Louisiana doesn't just mean the beginning of summer. It's also the start of hurricane season. LSU health climatologist Barry Keim says this year's season has been forecasted to be below average, with a predicted total of 8 to 14 named storms thanks to El Nino conditions.
21: That basically creates enough wind shear to keep a hurricane season from really blossoming.
17: Registration for a new round of fortified roof grants opens today in Louisiana. This round of funding will be for 3,000 roofs. And Insurance Commissioner Tim Temple says history has shown that the number

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1: We had over 10,000 people apply for the last 1,000 grants we did. So we know the demand is strong for this product.
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6: Yeah, it's like how potheads will tell you it cures everything.
9: Yeah.
7: Broken arms.
6: For my wife, it's water.
7: Yeah.
9: Same.
6: I have a headache. Oh, I haven't been drinking enough water. Yeah. Oh, I'm nauseous. I haven't been drinking enough water.
7: It's everything.
6: I have a fever. I haven't been drinking enough water.
9: I totally agree with her.
6: Yeah. Oh, my my muscles and my legs are sore. Oh, I must not be drinking enough
9: water. You're dehydrated.
6: Yeah. All right. Thank you very much, Gregory.
7: Jewett.
6: Thank you so much for giving the Woody Show some of your valuable time this morning. You know, we love and appreciate you for that. The rest of you guys can suck it. Catch you back here on Tuesday. Have a great day. SMD double M.
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0: There's that love cradle. Billy Idol on Eagle, 98.1, the rock station. Hey there, I'm Scotty Mack. It's one of the classics from the 70s, Deep Purple. Yeah, it's coming up in less than 15 minutes. We appreciate you hanging out with us. Okay, the Oh Say Can You Sing. If you think you can nail the national anthem, and all you got to do is go to Eagle 98.1's website, okay, and you got a chance for your Bryan Adams and Pat Benatar concert tickets and dinner and a hotel stay in New Orleans. The submission's going through July the 13th, so you have a chance to practice your vocal cords, but don't wait too long because the voting is going to start July the 13th. Make sure your friends and family show you some love, and the winner's going to be announced Friday, July 24th. Some of the best performances can even be featured on the air at a moment's notice, okay? It's powered by Locke Meredith, Sean Fagan, and Associates. 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

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I'm Scotty Mack with Rock at Work. Hey, you know you got a chance to win all kinds of cool stuff before anyone else? Yes, we want to give you a chance. All you got to do is get out your phone and text ROCK to 499-9898 over in Lafayette. 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

Eagle, 98.1, The Rock Station. Hey, I'm Scotty Mack with Rock at Work. We're going to do just that with a Motley Crue song. You'll be playing air guitar with this one in less than 10 minutes. We'll also have an update in the WBRZ News 2 Weather Center before that starts. I will tell you, I was looking at the WBRZ News 2 Weather Center radar. Got rain showers.

0: even as we speak, just down the road, mainly south of Plaquemine, getting into Donaldsonville, and a pretty significant rain shower they just had in New Iberia. So that coverage will be on the increase before our alleged lower humidity front. They're not cool fronts. Lower humidity fronts coming in later tonight, going into tomorrow. More on that on the way. And I wanted to add this. For Max Prime Cuts at Noon, we're going back to an anniversary date on the 28th birthday of Ronnie Wood, the guitarist, playing his first gig with Rolling Stones. They opened up their tour of the Americas right here in Baton Rouge at the LSU Assembly Center. Again, June the 1st, 1975. Maybe some of y'all were there. So, and as far as Ronnie Wood is concerned, he was later named a full-fledged member of the band. So that's coming up. Stick around for Max Prime Cuts at Noon. You and I have an appointment to do this.
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12: Sun and clouds mix today with very warm temperatures. Expect highs in the low 90s with heat index values around 100. There will be a few cooling showers and storms around this afternoon. Tonight, it stays muggy as lows dip into the 70s. A few showers possible. Tuesday, skies will be partly cloudy. Some scattered storms developing during the afternoon. Highs in the lower 90s. A front may bring slightly drier conditions to parts of the capital region Wednesday, but it does remain warm. I'm meteorologist Dave Baker with your Storm Station forecast, WBRZ Channel 2.

Eagle 98.1 is the rock station. Hey, I'm Scotty Mack. Yes, we are the rock station because we have this thing called Rock at Work. And we're back with a long music set on the way next. I was looking to see how many rad dads there are out there. And we've got a few here to the radio station. Because rad dads have a chance to win this awesome prize from Eagle 98.1 and Citizens Bank and Trust. Doing the things that rad dads do, you know, like showing off the rad dad wardrobe. Oh, y'all know what I mean. Grill master, maybe you're the nap master. If you're the rad dad, got to drop the hint for the kids to upload the picture. Because between now and June 13th, by the way, today's June 1st, can't believe it, you can get him qualified for this awesome prize from Eagle 98.1 and Citizens Bank and Trust, a Weber.

0: 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June 14th through the 18th, we're doing the voting. And the announcement of the Rad Dad will be on Friday, June the 19th. You know your dad deserves this. So make sure you get it to us, okay? 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

0: Night, Eagle 98.1, the rock station. I'm Scotty Mac with Rock at Work. Ooh, Max Prime cuts at noon, about 15 minutes away. We'll get to the Rolling Stones. Now, this is a big event that happened. It's an anniversary date. Actually, a couple of things happened here. On June the 1st, back in 1975, the Rolling Stones opened their tour of the Americas here in Baton Rouge at the LSU Assembly Center. Yeah, that was a few years back. It was also the first time guitarist Ronnie Wood would play his first gig with the Rolling Stones. It was supposed to be kind of like one of those temporary things, but then later he was named full-time guitarist. That just happened to be on his 28th birthday here on June the 1st, and today he is 78 years young. So that is coming up with Max Prime Cuts at noon. I don't know about how things are going with you, but man, is it a busy day today. Trying to catch up with emails, a little bit of a challenge, but you know, it's all good because sometimes you got to skip lunch. Don't need to with Mason's Grill. Now, I know for a fact that this lunch menu that they have will save you a bunch of money. I'm going to give you an example. The lunch menu is good until 4:30. And the most popular lunch item is, well, first of all, it tastes so good. And secondly, it's delicious and it's cost effective. Yes, can I give you an example of that? All right. So here's the price of three jumbo Gulf shrimp served over a bed of rice topped with crawfish etouffee and a side to go with it, $11. Now, don't forget, tomorrow is Taco Tuesday. They've got something going on every night of the week. Happy hour at Mason's Grill starts tonight. I should say this afternoon at 3 o'clock. And you don't want to miss that lunch special. They've got a bunch of them listed there again till 4:30. Mason's Grill. I was waiting on Christina, one of the owners, to give us the burger of the month. That'll be here shortly. We'll pass that along to you. Mason's Grill, Jefferson Highway, just south of Tiger Bend. 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
9: For this afternoon, plenty warm and plenty humid. Look for high in the low 90s with heat index values or the feels like temp factoring in humidity reaching the low 100s. There is hope for a rain cooling shower as there will be a healthy scattering of storms out there. Those may linger into the evening. We won't even rule out a spotty shower or storm overnight, but will otherwise turn partly to mostly cloudy with a warm low in the mid 70s. We'll rinse and repeat this pattern into Tuesday. I'm meteorologist Malcolm Byron with your Storm Station forecast, WBRZ Channel 2.
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Eagle 98.1. Rolling Stones fans, we're doing a deep dive into Rolling Stones music today for Max Prime Cuts at noon here at Eagle 98.1. The reason for it, it's an anniversary date. Now, I realize not many people are going to remember this event. The tour of the America's Tour started here in Baton Rouge. This was concert date number one at the LSU Assembly Center back in 1975. It just so happened to be Ronnie Wood and his debut as the guitarist. Well, I should say live debut as the guitarist for the Rolling Stones. It was an interim job, and then later he would get the job full time. And by the way, today is his 78th birthday. He was also the guy that played the first note on this song.

That one right there. Now, this was obviously not played at the concert because the song came out off of the Some Girls album in 1978. As Mick Jagger would say, for all the pretty, pretty girls, here's Beast of Burden on Eagle 98.1.

0: man, having fun with this. 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All about the Rolling Stones on guitarist Ronnie Wood's birthday. He's 78 years young today, but that's not where all of this Rolling Stones music ties in. Because it was on this date, June the 1st in 1975, that Ronnie Wood would join the Rolling Stones on stage for the very first show of the Tour of the Americas thing. Started right here in Baton Rouge at the LSU Assembly Center. And that started on his 28th birthday. So happy birthday to Ronnie Wood. That song, Shattered, that was another one from the Some Girls album in 1978. It did not quite reach the top 30. Well, it did get to number 31 on the Billboard Hot 100. But it was, some of y'all might remember this, in 2003, it was on the soundtrack of SWAT. Remember that? Colin Farrell and Samuel L. Jackson. It was on the scene I remember was on a Los Angeles beach. It was raining. I do remember that much. So let's get back to Rolling Stones music. That's our theme today for Max Prime Cuts at Noon here at Eagle 98.1. Man, is this going to be a big 4th of July celebration? And we're inviting you out to L'Auberge Baton Rouge for the 250th birthday of America. In fact, this is 5 days of a celebration. The first day is actually 1 month from today, July 1st. It goes through July the 5th. There's live music. There's the Star-Spangled Pop-Up, a tribute concert, a huge 4th of July lawn party. Hey, you got to make your plans and get the details. You can get that on our website right now at eagle981.com.
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3: Watch for several construction projects across Baton Rouge. It could cause delays for you this afternoon. A right lane closure eastbound Florida between North Foster and North 22nd until 3 p.m. Also, lane closures at the intersection of Florida and Ardenwood. And we have road work continuing coursey between Stumberg and O'Neill Lane. You're problem-free across the rest of Baton Rouge, not seeing any heavy slowdowns on your interstate systems or major bridges. I'm Angie Berlier.
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98.1, the Rock Station. I'm Scotty Mack with Rock at Work and our Max Prime Cuts at Noon today. All about the Rolling Stones today and their tour of the Americas concert tour started in Baton Rouge. Concert night number one at the LSU Assembly Center on this date, June the 1st in 1975. It would also be the time that Ronnie Wood would pick up the guitar and play for the first time in a live show with the band. And just so happened to be his birthday. He was 28 back then. He's 79 today. So we're going to move from the Some Girls album. I already played a couple of tracks from that. I want to move up to this title track in 1980. And I remember the song very well because the Rolling Stones concert in 1981 at the Louisiana Superdome just so happened, well, at the time, it set a record for the number of people for an indoor concert, over 87,000. So there he is playing the guitar, Ronnie Wood and Mick Jagger doing a little bit of falsetto on Emotional Rescue. It's the Rolling Stones on Eagle 98.1.

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0: Eagle, 98.1, the rock station on Ronnie Wood's birthday from the Rolling Stones. He's 79 today. On June the 1st in 1975, on his birthday when he was, well, 28, that would be the first time he did a live concert for Tour of the Americas. And it just so happened to be the very first show, and it just so happened to be here in Baton Rouge at the LSU Assembly Center. Now, for that song, Harlem Shuffle, it was originally done by Bob and Earl in 1963 and featured on the album Dirty Work. That was a 1986 album from the Stones. Turned out to be a top five, Harlem Shuffle was, on the Hot 100. And it, the actual beginning of how that song got put on the album goes back to early 1985, because Keith Richards was looking to add some music to the album Dirty Work, working with that birthday boy, Ronnie Wood. And they also worked with Bobby Womack, working on this. Now, he had, in fact, if I'm not mistaken, let me double check that. Yeah, this was the previous, you'd have to go all the way back to 1965 to find a song that the Rolling Stones did a cover for. That was also by Bobby Womack. It's All Over Now. That's a song that they recorded, or he recorded, I should say, in 1964. Good one today for Max Prime Cuts at Noon. Another good one tomorrow. This is going to be an anniversary date. Recognition of a really strong studio. It Muscle, I didn't mean to make it a cheesy comment. Muscle Shoals Sound Studio in Sheffield, Alabama is named to the National Historic Registry. And they had some famous names in there. We'll be featuring some songs from Hendrix, Bob Seger, Leonard Skinner, and some more Rolling Stones to do that as well. 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
3: Rain showers across the area this afternoon, causing heavy congestion on the interstate, both sides of I-10. If you're headed eastbound, slow and go between LA 1 and Perkins. Right now, 7-minute delay. Also, a 7-minute delay on the I-10 westbound side, tight between the 10-12 split and Acadian. And if you're traveling I-12 eastbound, free and clear right now, 9-minute drive between the 10-12 split and the Amique River Bridge. Baton Rouge Police working an accident spot, airline at Telesmar Avenue. I'm Angie Berthier.
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0: Rockin', well, you got to be on the rock station. Eagle 98.1, I'm Scotty Mack. Rock at Work is coming back with Van Halen, also Nirvana, classic from Queen. And hey, we're just getting warmed up. Hey, listen, I wanted to throw this out at you because this is kind of a big deal. And it's a big deal because it's for a worthy cause. And we did this last year with Eagle 98.1 and the Baton Rouge Children's Advocacy Center and the Celebrity Waiter event. Coming back July 22nd at L'Auberge on, that's a Wednesday, by the way. So you can hang out with Michelle Southern, Alondra Villarreal, Chris Marler, newest one to the team, and I'm going to be there. Maybe I can win something in that live auction like I did last year. I didn't win it. My wife did. I was just doing what I do, being the little social butterfly, going here, going there. I won, she says. I'll go, right. No, she did. But it's all for a worthy cause. And so besides the live auctions, there's silent auction, a lot of prizes, and the theme is going to be a full Roaring 20s theme night. 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

98.1, the rock station. Scotty Mack here. Who's down to win some Bryan Adams, Pat Benatar concert tickets? It's not about being the 12th caller. No, this is something that you got to work for. Well, not too hard. I'll tell you about it in three songs. Here's the first one from

0: Eagle 98.1, the rock station. I'm Scotty Mack with Rock at Work, returning tomorrow after the Woody Show at 10 o'clock. And I just mentioned, well, a few tunes back, info on how you can win the Bryan Adams, Pat Benatar concert tickets for the show down in New Orleans, maybe throw in a hotel room, and how about dinner for two? Just a few seconds. First, I need to let you know Michelle Southern in Southern Rock's got a great show coming up at 2 o'clock, as she always does. But sometimes you miss some of your favorite features. That's why Michelle's got a podcast, Southern Rock Podcast. The Chad's Collision Center Southern Salute, well, it's usually on the air after 4 o'clock, but you never have to miss it because you got the stories, you got the day in rock history, anniversaries, birthdays, and then the Alpha Customs Matt's Moment is there. A lot going on out at LSU in sports. That three-minute recap is also there. 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
7: For this afternoon, plenty warm and plenty humid. Look for a high in the low 90s with heat index values or the feels like temp factoring in humidity reaching the low 100s. There is hope for a rain cooling shower as there will be a healthy scattering of storms out there. Those may linger into the evening. We won't even rule out a spotty shower or storm overnight, but will otherwise turn partly to mostly cloudy with a warm low in the mid-70s. We'll rinse and repeat this pattern into Tuesday. I'm meteorologist Malcolm Byron with your Storm Station forecast, WBRZ Channel 2.
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Eagle 98.1, the rock station. Happy Monday. I always love when I can kick off a shift with some ZZ Top. And then for an afternoon of getting our face thoroughly rocked off.

Whether it's bumper to bumper or wide open road, Michelle Southern is rocking your face off every afternoon.

0: Eagle 98.1, The Rock Station. I can't remember who was telling me. It was just this weekend that they went and saw Black Crowes at the Wharf at Orange Beach one day last week. But anyway, whoever it was said that the show was absolutely fantastic. And heard today on Eagle 98.1, The Rock Station, and during Southern Rock, Michelle Southern. I hope that you had a wonderful weekend. I appreciate you hanging out with me here this afternoon. We had an awesome weekend, and I feel like, and I know it's the algorithm of social media has something to do with this, but I feel like everyone I know went to the Sail 250 to see the tall ships over the weekend in New Orleans. As a matter of fact, Brian Haldane from our sister station, Talk 107.3, said, I think we passed you on our way to New Orleans on Saturday. And I was like, did you leave around 1 or 2 o'clock? He said, yep, it was absolutely you. And I said, yep, I drive like an old lady, so it doesn't surprise me that you passed me. And he said that his wife doesn't have old lady driving, so that's probably why she zoomed by me. But anyway, what a sight. And we really just decided to go last minute when I started seeing everybody else's pictures. Anyway, a great story behind this event. Of course, they set sail today. But if you had a chance to take advantage of it over the weekend, wow, right? And if not, one of our very awesome listeners, Frank, took some phenomenal pictures of the Sail 250 in New Orleans. If you want to check them out, he gave us permission to post all of them on our Eagle 98.1 Facebook page. Thank you very much, Frank. Lots of listeners thanking you as well. Those pictures are absolutely fantastic. Same for video with Jason Bonham at LaBerge on Saturday night. I heard that that one was absolutely phenomenal. And there is another show coming up this weekend at LaBerge. As a matter of fact, that we will have free tickets too, and I'll let you know how you can win those as the afternoon goes on. It is going to be an awesome one here on the radio. We'll kick it off on the other side of this with Better Than Ezra. It's Eagle 98.1.
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0: And so on that note of walking like crazy over the weekend for the Sail 250, we walked. I mean, the crowds, the heat, the humidity. That comes with it right here in Louisiana. But normally, it would have been the kind of weekend where my feet and my knees and my back would already be catching up with me halfway through the day. But honestly, other than just being unbelievably hot, I did great. 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

Eagle 98.1, The Rock Station. All right, I mentioned another show coming up at Le Berge Baton Rouge this weekend that we have tickets to. It's going to be an awesome summer.

Michelle Southern keeps Baton Rouge's face rocked off. 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

we got Get Lit Out with Carol Miller happening this afternoon and every weekday afternoon during Southern Rock. Around 4:44 is a daily dose of Led Zeppelin. If you didn't get your fill on Saturday night at the Jason Bonham Show, which I heard was absolutely fantastic. As a matter of fact, one of our listeners who won tickets, I'm not sure going into it they had necessarily high expectations, or not that they were preparing to be disappointed, but I mean, you can't duplicate Led Zeppelin, right? At all. Nobody can. He said that it blew him away, that it wasn't trying to duplicate Led Zeppelin, because of course you can't. But they did a really, really good job putting on a Led Zeppelin show. And then, of course, Jason on the drums. Good stuff. Pictures, videos on our Eagle 98.1 Facebook page if you would like to check them out. Facebook.com/Eagle981FM. And coming up at L'Auberge Baton Rouge on Friday night, Night Ranger. I've had a ton of people asking me about tickets for this. Yes, I will be giving away tickets to see Night Ranger this Friday on the air. And then we're also going to have a keyword text to win contest for those. So stay tuned for all of those details. And if you haven't joined our VIP Eagles Nest Club yet, you can do so and get the inside info before anyone else by texting the word ROCK to 225-499-9898. And then we have a whole slew of awesome concerts leading up to the 4th of July fireworks extravaganza at L'Auberge that is presented each and every year by Eagle 98.1. They've got live music by Jovan Webb this year on that Saturday, July 4th. 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
3: For this afternoon, plenty warm and plenty humid. Look for high in the low 90s with heat index values or the feels like temp factoring in humidity reaching the low 100s. There is hope for a rain cooling shower as there will be a healthy scattering of storms out there. Those may linger into the evening. We won't even rule out a spotty shower or storm overnight, but will otherwise turn partly to mostly cloudy with a warm low in the mid-70s. We'll rinse and repeat this pattern into Tuesday. I'm meteorologist Malcolm Byron with your Storm Station forecast, WBRZ Channel 2.
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Eagle, 98.1 The Rock Station. And coming up an hour right now for today's Chad's Collision Center Southern Salute, there was a lot of things in rock history that happened on June 1st. A lot of birthdays, too. So it was hard to narrow it down to just one, but I went with an album that turned three immature punk kids literally into one of the biggest bands in the world, and songs that we still play and love and know every word to this day. That's coming up again just at 4 o'clock. Chad's Collision Center Southern Salute here during Southern Rock on Eagle 98.1.

0: Eagle 98.1, the rock station. This is Southern Rock. Our first check on traffic coming up here in just a moment, as we are dealing with a thunderstormy afternoon in some parts of our listening area, inviting you to be careful there on those roadways. And we do know what June 1st means, but I'll talk about it here in just a second, because you know that it's very important that we do so. It is the start of something today. Coming up an hour from right now, you know, I haven't seen Matt today. I don't know what he's going to talk about for Matt's moment, but maybe I have a feeling. Did you see the video of Coach O that went viral over the weekend? I posted a link to it on our Eagle 98.1 Facebook page, but I'm not exactly sure how those videos from X really translate on Facebook. But if you haven't seen it, I reckon, you know, you can go to our Facebook page and see if that works for you. Just Google Coach O Hype Man. It was just this OMG type video that just screamed that Coach O is back. So obviously the big recruiting news, making news over the weekend, it was all related. So will Matt talk about that? You're coming up an hour from right now for Matt's Moment. We'll find out. Happens every afternoon right around 4:20 here on Eagle 98.1, the rock station. And we're going to kick it off, the rock for your face, that is, with music by Lit coming up on Eagle 98.1, online at eagle981.com.
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3: Traffic congestion looking a lot better on all your interstate systems. Not seeing any problems right now on the I-10. Good flow both directions. 13-minute drive, no delays. I-10 west between Highland Road and the New Bridge. Some patchy slowing if you're traveling across the New Bridge. Problem-free along the I-110 and the I-12. And Baton Rouge Police working several problem spots. We have a stalled vehicle, Airline at Prescott, a crash, Flannery at Goodwood, also Perkins at I-10. I'm Angie Berthier.
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0: All right, so that elephant in the room, as optimistic as we all are here during Southern Rock on Eagle 98.1, it is also our responsibility to continue to remind you that today is the first day of hurricane season, and every year around this time, we start talking about getting a game plan, having our batteries, our flashlights, our gas, our food, the usual stuff. 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

Eagle 98.1, the rock station, coming up. One of our very awesome partners is doing a really awesome giveaway that I think you will love. And I'll tell you what it is coming up in just a moment. 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

0: There's something about Motley Crue that just thoroughly rocks faces off. I don't know what it is, but my face is thoroughly rocked off today. Some social distortion before that. Yes, you heard correctly with Ring of Fire. On Eagle 98.1, the Rock Station, my name is Michelle Southern. This is Southern Rock. We have another check on traffic here in just a bit. And our Eagle Eye weather forecast on the other side of the break. And Hood Dental Care is back with another phenomenal giveaway for new patients in the month of June. I happen to be a brand new patient of Hood Dental Care myself. They were able to get me in on an emergency situation that I had last week, and I am recovering nicely. I am a huge, huge fan. I get the hype now, I guess is the way that I'll put it. And they incentivize you also for becoming a new patient. Like right now, for example, a Disney trip. Yes, if you go to Hood Dental as a new patient during the month of June, you will be entered to win a family trip to Disney World, a four-day park ticket, and a four-night resort stay. So going to the dentist could literally turn into a family vacation. And again, there's a reason why I talk about Hood Dental so much. With their five locations, the way that they've grown, their Google reviews, again, I get the hype. The different stations that everybody has set up so that you are treated as an individual by everybody and know that you are very important. They're totally awesome. And look, easy online scheduling. 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
3: You're traveling in from Port Allen on the I-10 eastbound. Stop and go delays begin from 4LA1. Remain tight through Dalrymple. Overall, it's an 11-minute delay into Baton Rouge. Now, we're not seeing any problems I-10 westbound and the I-110 and the I-12 at posted speed. Baton Rouge Police working a couple of problem spots. We have an accident, Zachary Slaughter Highway at Port Hudson Pride. Also, a crash Sherwood Forest at Goodwood Boulevard. And the Plaquemine Ferry in service. I'm Angie Berlier.
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2: Something
0: hurts, period. 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
4: Early showers and thunderstorms this evening will give way to clearing skies overnight. We'll start off with a temperature of 74 degrees on Tuesday. There may be an early shower or storm, especially north of the state line. By and large, we're waiting to warm to 92 degrees to find late-day showers and storms popping. Looking for about 70% coverage area-wide. Brief downpours and gusty wind a possibility. Showers and thunderstorms carry into our Wednesday as well. A very weak front may slide at least partially through the region to deliver some slightly drier air and less active weather for Thursday. Josh Eaches with the Storm Station Forecast, WBRZ Channel 2.
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3: All right, for today's Chad's Collision Center Southern Salute, going out to a record that changed pop punk forever. We're going to call it pop punk. It was on this day in 1999 that Blink 182 released Enema of the State. And suddenly, back in 1999, everyone had a skateboard, a chain wallet. Remember? And the album came with a ton of chaos to begin with. What's My Age Again? Still very, very, very popular. One of the highest testing songs in 2026 for rock stations. Back then became an anthem for anybody who refused to grow up. Right? In the late 90s, All the Small Things. Total shots at glossy boy bands. And we loved that in the late 90s, right? Then there's Adam's Song, which showed that there's a lot more depth behind their jokes and naked music videos. Remember that? That's what made Blink 182 different. Sure, they were immature, but they wanted to be immature, and they were trying to make a point out of it. Underneath all of it, the toilet humor, you know, Enema of the State, there was a lot of realness there, too. And one of my favorite CDs ever. It's not just one that made Blink 182 famous. It literally kind of coined the term of what we call now pop punk music. Literally coded in our Equal Money 8.1 library in that way. It's pretty cool. And it was on this day in 1999 that it was released. There's a song that sounds like summer. Blink 182 is behind it.

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3: Hey, Michelle, what a massive recruiting weekend for Lane Kiffin and LSU football. And the showstopper was Ed Ogeron. Many people probably saw the video over the weekend of Coach O leading recruits and their families through the pregame ritual, running out through the goalposts in Tiger Stadium. And you can understand why Ed Ogeron is such a key figure. That is not just a figurehead or some glorified title. He was the one actually leading recruits, families, and the number one prospect in America, Jalen Brewster, a defensive lineman, on his recruiting visit. So Coach O already with a massive impact on his first weekend back on staff. But there were six prospects taking official visits to LSU this weekend. Four of the six were five-star prospects. We mentioned Jalen Brewster, the number one player in the country, a defensive tackle from Texas. Easton Royal, five-star, number one receiver in America. He's from Brother Martin in New Orleans. He's currently committed to Texas, LSU working to flip him. And then two uncommitted prospects. Abraham Cisse, he's an edge rusher out of Pennsylvania. Thought to be a Notre Dame lean, but LSU loves him and are really pushing hard for Cisse. And then Xavier Saab, who's from New Jersey. He's the number one athlete in the country, could play safety, could play receiver. He was also on an official visit this weekend. So a monster recruiting weekend for Lane Kiffin and the staff. What is really interesting to remember, and Kiffin talked about this extensively during his media availability in spring, is how they evaluate character as opposed to just evaluating the physical attributes of the player, because we're in an era now where players can come but don't have to stay. So think of it this way. If you have a cap in what you're going to spend, why would you invest in a high school player if they're going to come for a year, sit, and then transfer? So there are really two things that they're working to identify. One, guys that would have an immediate impact at that position of need. Easton Royal at receiver, this staff identifies Easton Royal as a plug-and-play day one impact guy. So they would spend what they needed to get Easton Royal to flip from Texas to LSU. That's one. But two is also character. Will they be willing to sit and wait? So if you have an immediate impact guy, great. You know you're paying him, and he's going to be able to contribute day one, just like DJ Pickett did a year ago at cornerback. Well, what if there's a player who's coming into a logjam position? Would they be willing to sit and wait their turn, or are they going to bounce after 1 year? That's something the staff has to work to identify, because if that's a player they feel like would be a one and done, there's no sense in investing financial resources into a player for just 1 year when they wouldn't be a contributor. That's something to watch as Lane Kiffin and this new staff starts to put together their first full signing class for the 2027 class.
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5: Well, traffic congestion building on the I-10 eastbound in Baton Rouge. Slow and go beginning before LA 415 remains tight through Dalrymple. Right now, that's a 12-minute delay. But if you're headed I-110 south, stop and go between Government and I-10. Baton Rouge police working accident, Jefferson Highway at Goodwood. Also a crash, Essen Lane at I-12. And Plaquemine Ferry in service, sea traffic trouble, dial pound 250. Keyword, Baton Rouge traffic. I'm Angie Berthier.
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3: Hello, I'm Carol Miller with today's Get the Lead Out. On June 1st, 1969, Led Zeppelin did mixing sessions at Juggy Sound in New York. They prepared a rough mix of the song Ramble On for their second album. Plant had started writing Led Zeppelin lyrics, and Ramble On mentions location Mordor and the evil character Gollum. Both are references to the Lord of the Rings trilogy and other fantasy works by the author J.R.R. Tolkien. Robert explains his obsession with the Hobbit called Frodo Baggins.
4: My little lyrical inserts were kind of coy accessories because at that time there was a whole generation of Americana was into that. The whole idea of good triumphing over evil in such a way by using naivety and using a central character like Frodo, and Frodo lives.
3: I'm Carol Miller with today's Get the Lead Out. More Led Zepp next time. Right here.
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0: Eagle 98.1, The Rock Station, and You Pull It Out with Carol Miller happens every day right around this time on Eagle 98.1, The Rock Station. Thank you so much for coming along with me this afternoon. I love that you keep me company every single solitary day. It has been a most delightful Monday. We're really busy around the radio station on Mondays, but I always get to close out my day with you. And it always puts me in a really good mood. Not that our meetings put me in a bad mood, necessarily. There's a lot going on today. On that most delightful note, we are going to say peace out to this Monday, because let's do it. It's Monday. We're going to kick off our Acura Baton Rouge Southern Drive 5. It's coming up next.
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3: The I-10 westbound off ramp to LA 415 currently blocked due to a stalled vehicle. Now, if you're traveling I-10 eastbound into Baton Rouge, slow and go traffic beginning before LA 415 remains tight through Perkins. Right now, it's a 21-minute delay. And Baton Rouge police working accidents, Blue Bonnet and Anselmo Lane, also crash Jefferson Highway at Goodwood. And if you see traffic trouble, dial pound 250, keyword Baton Rouge traffic. I'm Angie Brolier.
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10: Early showers and thunderstorms this evening will give way to clearing skies overnight. We'll start off with a temperature of 74 degrees on Tuesday. There may be an early shower storm, especially north of the state line. By and large, we're waiting to warm to 92 degrees to find late day showers and storms popping. Looking for about 70% coverage area wide. Downpours and gusty wind a possibility. Showers and thunderstorms carry into our Wednesday as well. A very weak front may slide at least partially through the region to deliver some slightly drier air and less active weather for Thursday. Josh Eaches with the Storm Station Forecast, WBRZ Channel 2.
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9: 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This is the National Anthem, powered by Locke Meredith, Sean Fagan and Associates.

Eagle, 98.1 The Rock Station. And your anthem at the top of the 5 o'clock hour every day, brought to you by Locke Meredith, Sean Fagan and Associates, and giving you the opportunity to sing the national anthem on Eagle 98.1. 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

Eagle 98.1, the rock station here on your Acura Baton Rouge. 7 Drive at 5, Rock of Your Face Off to Space to DC, TNT. Not sure why I have this music bed in the background, but what the heck. I've already misplaced my summertime bed. If you got to listen to Eagle on Friday, or if you were listening, not got to, if you were listening on Friday, I was in a summertime kind of mood, man, let me tell you. But it was also Friday, and I was really excited about the weekend. Fantastic Sail 250, again, event, by the way. If you got to go, like, everyone at work here is talking about it. And the folks that didn't know are, you know, like, wait, I didn't know they were doing this. A lot of people didn't. So, anyway, it's gone now. But if you want to feel like you were there, Frank Esther, who's one of our... Well, I guess in the radio world, we call him P1s. He always listens to Eagle 98.1 all the time. Like, all the time. Anyway, he's also an incredible... He has a great...

0: guy for photography, and he shares a lot of pictures with me that he takes of the different concerts that we go to and promote. And he took pictures of the Sail 250 in New Orleans, and they are absolutely fantastic. He gave us permission to post them on our Eagle 98.1 Facebook page. You're going to love them. Facebook.com/Eagle981FM. All right. Oh, say, can you sing? Now, this is a little bit confusing to me. This contest kind of snuck up on me on the submissions open and when they're closed. And I don't know. Let me dive into this a little bit better. But I do see that you can upload something. And I do know what the prize is. And I do know that you have an opportunity to be heard here on Eagle 98.1, and that is just for anybody. So Lockmere to Sean Fagan and Associates, they bring you a national anthem every day at the top of the 5 o'clock hour. Our Oh Say Can You Sing contest is allowing folks to submit their own entries and perhaps be heard. We're going to take some of the best ones, and we're going to use them at the top of the 5 o'clock hour if they're really good. Not that if you're not selected, they're not really good. Maybe that's where the voting part comes in. Anyway, it's called Oh Say Can You Sing. You can also send us an audio message to 225-499-9898 over text, or MMS is actually what it's called. And that automatically triggers an entry for you in Oh Say Can You Sing. 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

I tell you what, we are feeling mighty patriotic this summer at Eagle 98.1 with lots of fun patriotic stuff going on. I'll go over some of it here in just a moment. 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
1: Even in bumper-to-bumper traffic, music that makes you feel good. 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

Eagle 98.1, The Rock Station. Oh, my goodness. It's been one of those days where I feel like I've gotten nothing done. Because I just keep thinking of all the things that I need to do. But that must mean that it's a Monday, right? But you know what? In the afternoons, I get to play rock music for a living. And let's be honest, that doesn't suck. You know, here at Eagle 98.1, one of the things that we're doing, in addition to, you know, I talked about Oh Say Can You Sing already with the national anthem. We have our big 4th of July fireworks extravaganza at LaBerge. We're a part of that every year. But as you can imagine, it is super special this year for America 250, Jovan.

0: Webb is coming to perform. How lucky that on this year of all years, July 4th falls on a Saturday. Isn't that amazing? And so there's a lot of fun stuff going on at LeBaire surrounding the fireworks extravaganza this year, as there usually is, but it's stepped up a little bit this year. And we're also doing more flag giveaways. So one of the things that we heard from you is that a lot of people weren't able to make it out to First American Bank last week when we did our flag giveaway. It wasn't last week. It was week before. I'm still in vacation mode. May 22nd. And so we have some more flags. 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And we would like for you to have one too. And, you know, there are a limited number available. So what we're doing is just asking you to text the word flag or USA. And somebody will hit you back up if you are a winner. So a free American flag, First American Bank and Trust. 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
3: Stall vehicle I-12 eastbound just before Airline has been cleared. All lanes open there. And we're still seeing heavy delays on the I-12. Still and go between the 10-12 split and Airline. Right now, it's an 11-minute delay. And we're still seeing those heavy slowdowns on the I-10 eastbound into Baton Rouge. Stop and go between LA 415 and Perkins. Right now, it's a 12-minute slowdown. And Baton Rouge police working an injury accident. EQ Lane at Valhalla Boulevard. I'm Angie Berlier.
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0: So I mentioned earlier that we spent the weekend in New Orleans, went to the Sail 250, and if you went, you already know this, but any event in New Orleans, you know, requires lots and lots of walking and heat and humidity this past weekend. Stairs, uneven sidewalks, going from place to place all day long. 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

Welcome to your Don Juan Cigar Bar happy hour on the radio. It is a Monday happy hour. And how would you like to have your house cleaned for free? But there is a condition. I feel like everyone's been talking about this today on the radio in DJ land because it's funny. Would you do it? I'll let you know what it is coming up.

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3: All right, so how do you get your house cleaned for free? So there is and look, I am all about having help around the house. So is my mother. It took me a while to get my husband on board. So he and I weren't raised the same way. But, you know, we work all day, max, you know, 40-hour week, at least 40 hours, both of us. And so I've always had help. And a very good family friend helps all of everybody in our family because she's the best. Kim, you totally rock. But if you want someone to come clean your house for free, there's a tech startup company that is allowing you to, however, completely waive all of your privacy entirely. I think that's another reason why I was able to talk my husband into, hey, let Kim come help us, because she's a member of the family. I mean, when it comes to privacy and having somebody that you can trust in your house, I mean, that's all that it's worth, right? This tech startup company is offering to come clean your house for free, but they have to wear cameras and capture every single thing they see and they do. It's on an app called Shift, and it says that names, faces, or other personal information is automatically removed in sensitive details before it's actually ever used. But would you allow this? Me? Uh-uh.
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3: Hey, Michelle, what a massive recruiting weekend for Lane Kiffin and LSU football. And the showstopper was Ed Ogeron. Many people probably saw the video over the weekend of Coach O leading recruits and their families through the pregame ritual, running out through the goalposts in Tiger Stadium. And you can understand why Ed Ogeron is such a key figure. That is not just a figurehead or some glorified title. He was the one actually leading recruits, families, and the number one prospect in America, Jalen Brewster, a defensive lineman, on his recruiting visit. So Coach O already with a massive impact in his first weekend back on staff. But there were six prospects taking official visits to LSU this weekend. Four of the six were five-star prospects. We mentioned Jalen Brewster, the number one player in the country, defensive tackle from Texas. Easton Royal, five-star, number one receiver in America. He's from Brother Martin in New Orleans. He's currently committed to Texas, LSU working to flip him. And then two uncommitted prospects. Abraham Cisse, he's an edge rusher out of Pennsylvania, thought to be a Notre Dame lean, but LSU loves him and are really pushing hard for Cisse. And then Xavier Sabb, who's from New Jersey. He's the number one athlete in the country, could play safety, could play receiver. He was also on an official visit this weekend. So a monster recruiting weekend for Lane Kiffin and the staff.

0: What is really interesting to remember, and Kiffin talked about this extensively during his media availability in spring, is how they evaluate character as opposed to just evaluating the physical attributes of the player, because we're in an era now where players can come but don't have to stay. So think of it this way. If you have a cap in what you're going to spend, why would you invest in a high school player if they're going to come for a year, sit, and then transfer? So there are really two things that they're working to identify. One, guys that would have an immediate impact at that position of need. Easton Royal at receiver, this staff identifies Easton Royal as a plug-and-play day one impact guy. So they would spend what they needed to get Easton Royal to flip from Texas to LSU. That's one. But two is also character. Will they be willing to sit and wait? So if you have an immediate impact guy, great. You know you're paying him, and he's going to be able to contribute day one, just like DJ Pickett did a year ago at cornerback. Well, what if there's a player who's coming into a logjam position? Would they be willing to sit and wait their turn, or are they going to bounce after 1 year? That's something the staff has to work to identify, because if that's a player they feel like would be a one and done, there's no sense in investing financial resources into a player for just 1 year when they wouldn't be a contributor. That's something to watch as Lane Kiffin and this new staff starts to put together their first full signing class for the 2027 class.
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5: Early showers and thunderstorms this evening will give way to clearing skies overnight. We'll start off with a temperature of 74 degrees on Tuesday. There may be an early shower storm, especially north of the state line. By and large, we're waiting to warm to 92 degrees to find late day showers and storms popping. Looking for about 70% coverage area-wide. Brief downpours and gusty wind, a possibility. Showers and thunderstorms carry into our Wednesday as well. A very weak front may slide at least partially through the region to deliver some slightly drier air and less active weather for Thursday. Josh Eaches with the Storm Station Forecast, WBRZ Channel 2.
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0: 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Step out front and go behind the curtain with the stories, the songs, and the legends that built rock. This is Backstage Pass. And now, here's Mark Adams.
1: Hey, welcome into a Monday night edition of Backstage Pass. I'm your host, Mark Adams. Thank you for joining me. I really do appreciate it. And we've got 5 solid hours of the greatest rock and roll ever recorded, including tonight's double shot. It's, one of those unauthorized double shots. It's